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6% of the world's population. 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And Americans pit barn pigs rather than men. It would not have been different.

Chuck Toriyama on drums, Cody Laurent on bass, Pierre Le Gouache derrière.

a fact I've come to realize that you're my closest link to paradise. Despite what wise men try to make

Americans had more pigs rather than men, it would not have been different.

Chuck Toriyama on drums, Cody Laurent on bass, Pierre Le Bouage, derrière.

a fact I've come to realize that you're my closest link to paradise. Despite what wise men try to make me see.